Buster inside. Early crew. Bubblers. No, man. Let's go. 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Everybody get up and get. 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

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I've been set pace and I watch no face. All right, everybody inside Truth Bar tonight. Tonight with us warming the ting. A story, a sound, a story, a style.

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Hey, cold, you know. 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
2: 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Big things are going, more fire. 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

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Would I cheat on her? 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
1: As we progress to the checkpoint, I wholeheartedly agree with your viewpoint, but this ain't your typical garage joint. I make points which hold significance. That ain't a bag, it's a shipment.

0: You ain't gonna get anywhere with all that hate in your heart.
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0: Don't wanna take too much on the gram, nigga, see, so I'm taking a part.
1: Take that.
0: What you gonna do musically? Now it's not all about making your mark.
1: Chase.
0: Well, I'm back where I wanna be. It's not about money, I'm chasing the art. When I'm chasing, I won't stop chasing. No system is gonna block the creation.
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3: Andy Burnham has used a meeting with Irish counterpart Micheál Martin to push for deeper ties between the UK and the European Union. Martin became the first international leader to visit Number 10 North.
4: Micheál, if I could say to you on behalf of everybody in the Coalition of the Willing, the role that you have played working with us to support Ukraine through this difficult time, we appreciate.
3: A teenage asylum seeker who piloted an overcrowded, deflating 14-metre-long dinghy across the English Channel with 165 people on board has been jailed. 19-year-old Chan Attack from South Sudan was jailed for 2 years and 3 months for endangering others during a channel crossing. More than £80,000 has been donated to a fundraising page set up to support the family of 3-year-old Noah Woods. The toddler became separated from a relative after visiting a playground in Brantham on Tuesday. Around 1,300 members of the public joined a search to find Noah. Victims of abuse from billionaire Harrods owner Mohammed Al-Fayed have protested outside the department store in London. More than 400 allegations of sexual misconduct have now been made. The company have released a redress compensation scheme which was open for 1 year. Cheska Hillwood is a survivor.
5: What they didn't anticipate was that there are well over 500 survivors that have come forward, and probably even more. That's insulting. It's never been about the money. It's about the principle. Harrods are morally bankrupt.
3: In a new excerpt from his memoir, Earl Spencer, Princess Diana's brother, shares his main memory after the Princess of Wales's funeral was his concern at the lack of obvious care for Harry. The Earl recalls how tiny and slight and bereft his sister's youngest son looked on that day. And actress and Coronation Street star Stephanie Cole has died, aged 87. That's the latest from Radio News Hub. I'm Georgia Lee.
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them a guess. What's that smell? 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
1: Yo, it's MC Bushwackala Kala. 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
1: The US says it's agreed a deal with Denmark to expand its military presence in Greenland. Ben Munsey has the details.
2: President Donald Trump says the agreement gives Washington permanent control over security needs on the strategically important island. Denmark's Prime Minister, Mette Frederiksen, says the deal respects Greenland's sovereignty and right to self-determination. It's expected to be signed next week, subject to parliamentary approval. Trump has repeatedly described Greenland as vital to US security and previously called for Denmark to sell the territory to America.
1: Earl Spencer's defended claims about what was said following the death of his sister Princess Diana. He's insisted he's telling the truth in his new book, claiming the King, then Prince Charles, was giddily elated after the fatal car crash in Paris, which claimed her life in 1997. Buckingham Palace has said the King was mindful that the pain of fraternal grief can cloud reason and colour memory. The Duke of Sussex has met pupils at Nine Stars, an academy in Birmingham, as part of the launch of a new Invictus Games education scheme called Inspire. The Invictus Games are an international multi-sport event for injured and sick military personnel. Josh Bogie's a veteran. While serving in Afghanistan, he lost both his legs and his right arm.
3: Post-injury, I was focused on just fitting back into society and trying to lead a normal life as such, and there was something missing in life. And getting back on a bike again, going out on and doing physical activities with friends that I've been injured with other members of the community that have gone on to become friends, it helped me find myself again.
1: Protesters in central London are to call for an end to reckless development of artificial intelligence. Organisers want greater transparency around the technology. And Ed Sheeran's due on stage in Philadelphia tonight, with pro-Palestinian groups planning protests outside the venue. The concert comes amid disruption to his Loop tour after Macklemore was dropped following comments about Gaza, prompting several support acts to pull out. That's the latest. From Radio News Hub, I'm Trevor Thomas.
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1: Well, I'm me, I the youth was saying cutie, cutie. 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

off, you're swelling on your head. No talk in the station, while in on your leg. And then my don't stall, it's swelling on your dread. Talk in the station, yeah. And then my don't stall, it's swelling on your leg.

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1: The US says it's agreed a deal with Denmark to expand its military presence in Greenland. Ben Munsey has the details.
2: President Donald Trump says the agreement gives Washington permanent control over security needs on the strategically important island. Denmark's Prime Minister, Mette Frederiksen, says the deal respects Greenland's sovereignty and right to self-determination. It's expected to be signed next week, subject to parliamentary approval. Trump has repeatedly described Greenland as vital to US security and previously called for Denmark to sell the territory to America.
1: Earl Spencer's defending claims about what was said following the death of his sister Princess Diana. He's insisted he's telling the truth in his new book, claiming the King, then Prince Charles, was giddily elated after the fatal car crash in Paris, which claimed her life in 1997. Buckingham Palace has said the King was mindful that the pain of fraternal grief can cloud reason and colour memory. The Duke of Sussex has met pupils at Ninestars, an academy in Birmingham, as part of the launch of a new Invictus Games education scheme called Inspire. The Invictus Games are an international multi-sport event for injured and sick military personnel. Josh Bogie's a veteran. While serving in Afghanistan, he lost both his legs and his right arm.
3: Post-injury, I was focused on just fitting back into society and trying to lead a normal life as such, and there was something missing in life. And getting back on a bike again, going out on and doing physical activities with friends that I've been injured with other members of the community that have gone on to become friends, it helped me find myself again.
1: Protesters in central London are to call for an end to reckless development of artificial intelligence. Organisers want greater transparency around the technology. And Ed Sheeran's due on stage in Philadelphia tonight, with pro-Palestinian groups planning protests outside the venue. The concert comes amid disruption to his Loop tour after Macklemore was dropped following comments about Gaza, prompting several support acts to pull out. That's the latest. From Radio News Hub, I'm Trevor Thomas.
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SRV separation confirmed. Coming up on staging the burnout of these twin solid rocket boosters at 2 minutes, 5 seconds.

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1: You manual drivers.
0: Can you guys stop that? I passed in automatic because no one has time to be changing gears 25/8. Constantly changing gears every step of the way. I'm not doing it. I won't. I refuse. Now, when I told people, hey, I've locked off the manual thing, I don't want to do it anymore. The first thing, okay, but what if you go to a different country and do they not have automatic cars in some other countries? Yes. Then I just won't drive. If they don't have the car, I won't drive. Yeah, but what if, like, there's a zombie apocalypse? Then I'll figure it out. You know, you're telling me all the automatic cars are going to be locked up, taken. Please, let me have this win, because when we're both at the traffic light, are we not both driving? Yeah? Okay, you guys just wanted to make your lives harder. There was no need. We both are in the same position. And 9 times out of 10, you guys buy automatic cars anyway. Alright? Because you realise it's long. Yeah, but you should have the skill. Well, I don't. However, I passed. Let's go again. Very gassed, very excited. I would say watch out for me on the roads, but you don't need to. If, you know, like them back in the day, old school cars that had the big speakers in them, they're probably illegal now.

0: and then we will go into the very chill, sing our heart out kind of tracks. It's going to be a great time. Stay locked in.
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0: subscribe to every Thursday from 3 to 5 p.m. But you see me, I like to do things differently and play you some tunes you may have even forgotten about. Sure, we'll throw in the classics you love, but expect to hear those underrated bangers of the past that you just won't hear anywhere else. Good vibes, throwback anthems, and laid-back chatter that will make your Thursday feel like a Friday. 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

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And if any kids are listening, you are absolutely too young.

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1: 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Myself, DJ Just Chills here, and I'll be taking over the airways each and every Saturday from 12

What's going on, Croydon? What's going on? What's going on? Hope you're good. I hope you're blessed this Saturday afternoon. Myself, just chill. Take you up into the hours of 2 o'clock today. Big shout out to Lalani. Good to see you. Covering for Lucan. Kicked off your Saturday morning. If you missed it though, don't worry, all the W's.mixcloud.com.

Big shout out to Auntie P each and every time. She's saying she there. Much love, man, much love. Big shout out to Auntie Rosie as well. You can catch the aunties each and every Friday from 10 o'clock in the morning. Getting you right for the weekend. So make sure you look into their show there, you know. If you know the words in the next one, you know what to do, Croydon.

Big shout out to Mr. C each and every time. Getting me hype, man, getting me hype. That mix there could have gone on and on and on and on and on. But we got too much music to get through. If you know the words to the next one, Croydon, again, sing loud and proud. I'm going to be testing you.

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Bobby Martell, Bobby Noodles, Vibes Martell. Got till it's gone. Classic Janet vocals.

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This one, an absolute personal. Champion Sounds. War Dance. Definitely came for war with this one.

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But can I bring up the temperature with the next one? The little refix. This one is old when I'm going to play it though. That I made. And again, if you know the words, you know what to do, Croydon. We don't watch no face here.

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I don't normally do this, you know. 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If you know me, I'm very, you know, chilled, hence the name Just Chills. But you see this written on, listen to it now, especially in the studio, and it is MUD! Now, I know I've got a problem because I keep saying every time I'm up here and I play my own stuff that I need to put it out, and you know, Christmas is coming soon. I gave myself a target of putting at least something out by Christmas. But you see this one? This one might have to go on the Bandcamp very, very soon. So make sure you are locked onto the socials, Just X Chills with a Z. And I'll give you some more information about this one. But round two, this one is Temperature, obviously, Sean Paul. The name track ID is Ring the Alarm. So hence why you can hear the alarms in the background and the sounds in the rhythm. So I thought, you know what, and me, I'm rambling now, but when I'm making rhythms, that's probably the most painful thing is trying to name a rhythm. I can make it, but naming a rhythm is probably the hardest thing for me. So, you know, it made sense to just call it Ring the Alarm, hence the alarm sound in it. But anyway, enough of me. Let me let this music speak for

This one underneath me, an absolute personal. Big shout out to Dismantle, wherever you're there. Track ID, Hammer Time. And big shout out to my bro, Secret Agent Jill. Good Saturday to you, sir. Hope you're good, I hope you're blessed. Croydon, he's recently released some music on his Bandcamp. I've got two of them today. Lucky Duck. And Duchess. So make sure you go and run over to the Bandcamp and go and support the Iridians. I'm going to play one or two of them shortly, actually. So make sure you stick around to hear that. I want to give a big massive shout out to Mr. Moss on the next one, or the next two.

0: 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This one.
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Crud, and you got the full 5 minutes of that rhythm there from Secret Agent Jail, Duchess, available via his Bandcamp right now. This one sounds of Smooth Criminal, aka SK Flips, Needed Me, and Thank God It's Clean.

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1: Big shout out to Benny Random on the last one there, you know. Lady Step, the Bob's House team, that one there. Part of the Tivoli Rhythm of the EP. Make sure you go and check that out via Bob's House on the Bandcamp. This one sounds of Spooks. DJ Spooks. Absolutely love this one, you know. La Musica. Now, Croydon, I'm going to try and squeeze on one more before the all-important ad breaks. And I'm going to figure out what I'm going to be playing in the second part of the show, because this part has just been a madness. Make sure you stick around. Don't go nowhere. 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
3: 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Leave your name and where you're listening from. I am so grateful this rhythm is clean, you know. When you hear it, you'll know what I'm talking about. And again, if you know the words, you know what to do, Croydon.

Big shout out to Swift Dre on this one. Track ID, Superman. Now I'm going to try and pronounce the next bit, so sorry if I mess it up. I believe it's pronounced Chemophile. I might have absolutely butchered that. But make sure you go and run over to his Bandcamp, Swift J. Go and pick this up. Track ID, Superman. Without Superman. What shall I say? We got Superman. And also got to play Superwoman. And if you know the words to it, you know what to do, Cronin.

Big shout out to DJ Paper Cuts, European 305, Sir Salem. That last one there entitled Line 'em Up. This one sounds of myself. Track ID, Hold On.

Corn is just gone. Half past three, you know, Lord geez Louise. Half past one. Got another 20 minutes or so left of the show. And we're gonna go in.

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Love that I'm giving. Sounds that I'm giving. This Saturday afternoon. And I must apologize to anybody that might have heard me singing throughout today's show. Hope your ears are okay. But I can't help it.

0: This one gets me in my feels each and every time. Like I said, taking the message, Croydon. Big shout out to anybody that's going through anything right now. This one's for you.
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0: It's only right, Croydon. It is only right. I'm going to say my goodbyes from now because I'm going to let this one simmer for a little bit. And I might squeeze on one more afterwards. But thank you for allowing me to have your ears for the last 2 hours. What a show it's been. Much love to the WhatsApp gang. Don't forget, you can listen back to this show. All the www.mixcloud.com/CroydonFM. We are also on the SoundCloud. So make sure you search us on there. Listen back to this show on there as well. Tell them again.

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3: Hello, Croydon. How are we feeling? I already know you had separation anxiety, but not to worry because your girl is back and better, as we always do. It's your girl, Zoe, and you are tuned in to The Zoe Show, getting your Saturday really started right. Well, obviously not started right. That's what Lucan did a bit earlier. Shout out to Just Chills as well, making sure the deck is nice and warm for us. But throughout the show, we're going to be going through my film and TV pick of the week. You know I always keep you up to date and informed on what is going on, as well as my artist of the week. I will give a little, you know, Easter egg there. It is one for the sad girls. Okay, so she recently just dropped an album. If you know, you know. And then, of course, in the final section of the show, we will be going through the dilemmas, where you all help me solve everybody's wahala and issues and problems. So if you want to be taking part in that, make sure you are WhatsApping in 07494 696 978, or message me on Insta at Zoe, ZOWAYYYY. Four wise, don't ask me why. All right, we're going to start the show with a banger because I need to get everyone's legs moving. This is Chargeur. 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

0: Did I not tell you we need to get everyone up and moving, okay? Because on the Zoe Show, you know it's nothing but non-stop back-to-back bangers. Now, we do have a very, very special announcement, okay? Because one of CFM's own, okay, is her birthday. Big shout out to Phoebe, who is going to be turning up and probably enjoying somewhere really nice whilst she is abroad. So shout out to the birthday girl. We really all appreciate you here. And if you also have anyone's birthday as well, make sure you are WhatsApping in 07494 696 978, and who knows, you might be able to join Phoebe in that little birthday shout out there. Alright, we're going to keep the vibes going because I already know Phoebe's ain't going to be taking it easy. Alright, she's going to be enjoying herself on that holiday, and that's what I'm going to play for you next. This is Be Easy by Odile. Make sure you are keeping it locked because straight after this we'll be going into this week's afternoon affirmation. Okay, we're all about good vibes and a good time.
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Big Glow, Not the Little One. That was, again, What Do You Know About Me featuring Miss Sexy Red. Okay, as promised, I already told you, we are getting

question. So it reads, I'm intentional about the life I wish to create for myself. No matter how hard things get to me, I'm going to make sure that I pick myself up and try again. And you know what? Sometimes that's just what it's all about. We already know life has its fair share of ups and downs. Things coming to us on the left, on the right, up, down, center, forward. It's just like, okay, get me off this floating rock and planet. But if you just have that mindset of resilience, you're just showing up, you're willing to do the work and be consistent, then you already know success is already written for you. Okay, you heard that from Zoe, straight from my lips to your ears. You already know what time it is. And someone who really understands that, of course, is the late great Aaliyah. All right, so we're going to play some chat again for you next. But I want to know, how do you guys make sure you are staying mentally resilient when things come your way? Are you just someone that

0: inconvenience. That would be my dream situation. So yeah, let me know what other things work for you. I hope maybe one day a therapist might recommend that for me. That would be amazing. This is Aaliyah with Try Again. Make sure you are keeping it locked. I already know you are. 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

Miss Aaliyah understood the assignment. Because you have to speak words of affirmation over your life, okay? So if you've had a long week, I hope that one picked you up. Keep letting me know the different ways that you are able to get some good R&R after you've had a situation where you just thought, this is a bit long. Dust yourself off and try again. We're going to keep the old school vibes going with some right here by SWV. Don't stop.

What an outro. Aaliyah had the intro and SWV have my outro this afternoon for you with your girl Zoe. Now, if you didn't recognize that, or you live maybe underneath a rock, or maybe you just don't know, the vocals you were hearing in the background were Mr. MJ. So there's a little fun fact for your Saturday afternoon. Now, speaking of things that are going to be right here to stay, other than me, every single Saturday, 2 to 4, is also Brixton Market Village, because guess what? The community has been able, through the campaign,

0: was just amazing to see how everyone was coming together and just bringing all the good vibes and energy. So if you are someone, you know, who is definitely wanting to be a part of organizations like this and getting involved, make sure you do, because you can actually make a real difference. So yeah, shout out to the people there. All right, we're gonna play Somalia and Burna Boy for you right now, because it definitely needs to simmer down in here after all the bangers I've been playing for you. And then of course we are gonna get into the artist of the week. I already gave you the Easter egg, okay? Now I have had some suggestions of who it may be, all right? So keep them coming in. 07494 696 978, or message me on Insta at Zoe, Zowayyyy. You already guessed it. You already know. Four Y's. Don't ask me why. You know what time it is. 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

That was After Hours by none other than Miss Kalani, who actually has a collab with the Artist of the Week. Now, if you didn't guess it already, it is Miss Janae Aiko, okay? And if you are in

get into this one. All right, now she has already been in the game for so long, and her journey literally started around the B2K era. She stepped, you know, back from the industry, but then now she came back ready on her own terms. Now a lot of us know her from Sail Out, which it had the girlies in a chokehold. Okay, when I tell you, when it's that time of the month, TMI, all coming up, you just put it on and you literally feel as though you are going out to sea with her. Okay, and it had some notable mentions and features as well. So now she has released her new album, Westside Whimsy, which I still haven't listened to because I want to be able to take it in, make sure I just got my headphones on and just zone out. Okay, I don't think this is something you can just casually have on in the background. Otherwise, you're just going to be too much in your feels. But yeah, if you have listened to it, let me know. 07494 696 978. I want your honest opinions. How

0: but just other things as well. Now that she's a mother, navigating that space, it's just amazing to see her do that. So I'm gonna play some BS featuring Kalani, who actually just had a collab with her as well, and this last song I just played for you. But let me know your favorite Jhené Aiko song. 07494 696 978.
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0: That was BS I'm back. By our artist of the week, Jhené Aiko, featuring Kalani. And speaking of a place where there is not going to be any form of BS, later on in the show, we are going to be going through your dilemmas that you send me every single week with the Zoe Show listeners to help me along the way. Because yes, I've said it once and I've said it twice. I'm not no relationship therapist. Okay, guys, please. But I do my best because, you know, words of wisdom just floating around on air for you. So if you want to get involved, make sure you're WhatsApping in or message me on Insta if you have a dilemma to solve. Or you can send in a message to the CFM family at Croydon FM across all socials. All right, we're going to play another one for you. This is Sativia by Jhené Aiko and Swali. 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

That was Satifa for you on Crane 97.8 FM. And when I tell you, okay, I stand corrected because I did say she was for the sad girlies, but I'm gonna take that back because it's more than that. She just really is for the zen girlies. Even when you listen to that song, doesn't it make you feel like you're floating and you're being transported? It's amazing. So that is one of the reasons why I have chosen that song. And it just takes me back to such a good time when you are just enjoying yourself, really being outside when it was sunnier. Oh gosh, what a time to be alive. We're in autumn now, but yes, the summer blues are still with us, but when you put that on, you immediately feel like the sun is shining on you. So keep letting me know your favorite songs. I have one just in who says that Waiting is one of their favorite songs, and I really love that one too. It definitely takes me back in time. We're going to wrap it up with one more, which is While We're Young, because who doesn't want to reminisce on being young, lit and turned? Okay, that is just when everyone seems to have energy. I'm going to just keep going. And I always think personally, okay, you're only

0: signing up for a Hyrox. So what's the excuse? Okay, go out there and be great and be turned while we're young.
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0: All right, we're going to pick things up with some Aria Star, who is someone that definitely enjoys being young and in her energy, okay, as the star girl that she is. And she was actually, again, in the UK quite recently. So, yeah, shout out to her. And who knows, maybe come down to the CFM studio if you're ever in South London, Miss Aria Star. We would love to have you on The Zoe Show. This is Civility for you now.
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That was Civility by Miss Aria Star for you now. And she is someone who knows how to have a good time. And if you are looking for a good time, then I have got some really great news for you, okay? Because

my ear to the streets and letting you know the jumpiest places to be at, and CFM is definitely one of them with its very own Truth Bar. So if you have any more interesting questions surrounding that, make sure you go to our socials and check it out again, and who knows, you might be able to get in a bit early, you might have a ticket in there that might be a bit more on the cheaper side if you get before here, before a certain time. But I'm not going to give you all the secrets, okay? Go check it out and go and have a good time, because it's definitely one for the books. I told you last week, we've got our Halloween event as well coming up in a couple of months, but before then, it is of course a Black History Month, and I'm going to be looking for some really interesting guests that are going to be coming on the show to keep us inspired and really just talk about what that

0: you're just impacting and doing really well and you'd love the platform to speak to that, shout me on Instagram at Zoe, ZOWAYYYY. I already have some other guests lined up, but there is one more. So this is the reason why I'm just taking it to you guys, and just put me on to someone who you think deserves that. And who knows, you might be up here with me next month. All right, we're going to play some Truth or Dare by Tyler for you now. 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

0: All right, guys, we are coming to the halfway point of the show, and straight after the adverts, we are going to be getting into your dilemmas. And like I say, I always need your help in solving them, all right? Because this week, as always, you guys just keep making them juicy and juicy. I don't know what to do with myself. I'm going to have to, like, literally squeeze it all out and just get it all on air and just help you guys, you know, problems, and just do what you got to do. So let me know if you want to be able to help me as I do this. 07494 696 978. You don't really have a choice, guys, all right? I've said it enough times. I was giving you the number. You've got my Insta at less talking, more typing, and help me help you, okay? All right, we're going to play some Tempted to Touch, and I'll see if I can squeeze one more in before the break. Make sure you are not going anywhere. Unless it's to the loo, don't do a number two and get back here in a jiffy, all right?
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1: Hello, hello. It is now the halfway point in the show, which means we are going to be getting into those dilemmas that I've been banging on about for the last hour, okay? And each and every week, if you are a new listener, we go through your dilemmas that you send me on Insta or you WhatsApp into the show, and then we'll solve them in live time for you. So make sure you are WhatsApping along 07494 696 978. But before we jump into that, why don't we just play some Amari? Why don't we fall in love? I'm going to play that for you first, and then we're going to jump straight into it. Make sure you are keeping it locked. 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We are going to have a blast because, guys, some of these are just so messy. Why is everyone always in a messy situation? It's giving messy Mitch, okay? If you know, you know. Hashtag Love Island.
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continue the vibes before we get into some of these dilemmas with Clearly Croydon's Love Doctor. All right, guys, without further ado, let's jump straight into that first one, which says, hey, Zoe, my uncle wants us to pay for his 60th birthday trip. He

we can still be positive. We can still support him. He is a second parent to you. 07494 696 978. It sounds like he's been a big part of your life, so why not? If you can show up, show out, okay? We all are about the celebrations, but it sounds like Uncle wants you to put him in some Chanel. By the sounds of things, he wants, you know,

0: 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Should Uncle be getting the peas or should he just leave the GC?
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0: Oh, okay. And that is just not something that you can do as a small celebration, all right? It sounds like Uncle definitely wants his flowers, and that's what I'm going to play for you next. This is Flowers by Sonship. Keep the thoughts coming in as well on Insta before we jump into that second dilemma. 07494 696 978 at Zoe, Zowa, YYYY, 4 Ys. You know what time it is.
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That was Flowers by Sunship, okay? And I just think Uncle wants his flowers, and what's wrong with that? And I think Reggie agrees with me. Messaging in from Insta, who says, why not support him? He sounds like he's been a really big part of your life. And you know what? That's just what I think it is. Sometimes when someone's just dropping messages like that into the family GC, it is for effect. They want to get everyone's, you know, moving and getting everyone's emotions up in the air so that, you know, take me seriously, take me in. I'm addressing all of y'all. There is no one who can't get it. So yeah, let me know your thoughts and keep them coming in. All right, we have our second dilemma, which is actually related to the animals, which I thought was a, okay, let me see what I can do. I am a turtle mom.

0: myself. I don't own no cats or no dogs. I'm more of a dog person. I think cats, they're just loyal to whoever's feeding them, which is funny enough what this dilemma is about. Says, hey Zoe, one of my neighbor's cats loves to stay at our house more than his own. We feed him and treat him with as much love as possible, and every single day we do feed him and he comes back. But my neighbor, however, seems to be quite jealous. Should we stop entertaining Mr. Tabby? Well, you kind of answered the question yourself. If you are feeding someone seven times a week, of course they're gonna come back for seconds and thirds. So if your neighbor is feeling a bit jealous, you have to ask yourself the question, you know, you want to keep the harmony in the neighborhood, you don't want to be adding to the drama there. I think you should maybe perhaps talk to your neighbor, see how they feel about that, if you are happy to be feeding them, because you also don't know if their cat has dietary needs. You know, nowadays people just look for any reason to be miserable and find something to moan about, so you don't want to do too much. At the same time, if the cat is also drawn towards you and you are showing it love, you are a pet owner yourself as well, you did mention. So yeah, I just definitely think you can still maybe a little bit of kibble, you know, a little bit of fish on the side, but definitely speak to your neighbor, because before you know it, that cat's going to be on lockdown and you don't see it again. I think that one's pretty straightforward, but let me know your thoughts. 07494 696 978. And seeing as you are feeding that cat every single day, it's sounding like a bit of Craig David is what you need. This is 7 days.
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0: Because you're feeding that cat every single day. It kind of reminds me like when you're younger and your mum says, is there not rice at home? And you're eating at someone's house. Just doing the absolute most. I think the problem is the cat.

0: Sounds like Mr. Tabby has got a full tummy. Every day of the week, every single day you feed him. How greedy. All right, we got a message in on Insta from Kim who says, if he is enjoying the food, I don't think you should stop. And you know what? There is a part that I think is fair. You know, Mr. Tabby, we want him to eat good food and enjoy himself. But at the same time, he is having way too many goodies. For all you know, he might have certain dietary requirements that he's not getting at home, as in he is not allowed to be eating certain things, okay? So you don't want to mess with somebody's, you know, regime for their animals. And as a turtle mom, I already know if someone's feeding my animal, well, actually, I probably wouldn't mind because I always want to see my little children was happy, but yeah, I don't know. Let me know your thoughts. Keep coming in. All right, we're gonna play some goodies because it sounds like Mr. Tabby is getting to all the goodies before our third and final dilemma. Make sure you're keeping a lot and sending me in your thoughts.
1: 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We are

to your house. That was Oxlade with Kulasa. Make sure you are keeping it locked, because now we have our third and final dilemma. Okay, and it says, hey Zoe, one of my friends offered to take me out for my birthday. That's nice of your friend. Shout out to the friends who are going to make sure you are well looked after. We didn't agree on a date, but as time went on, she said we should catch up. So she

how to navigate this. Do you know what? It is a bit of a techie one because you did say that she invited you out, so the onus isn't on you. It was also your birthday, but as time has gone on, maybe there was a breakdown of communication about your next link up. Maybe she thought she was going to take you somewhere a little bit more on the affordable side, and then you ended up at another restaurant. However, she was the one who said that, you know, let's go to wherever we're going, and she was the one who volunteered. So for me, perhaps she should also have just communicated that a little bit better if that wasn't her intention that day. Also, this has been your friend for 14 years. I don't think

shall we chop it up? Probably not over food, because that might be a sore spot for both of you. But I do think you should just be able to say, hey, you know what? Haven't spoken to you in a while. What should we do about that? I want to see you. I want to talk to you. Or even if it's just a call, just drop her a line and check if you're alive, you good. But yeah, real friendship shouldn't be getting broken over something like this.

0: 69698. One might say there's just a bit of tension in the air. I don't think it's anything to do with jealousy, but here we are playing that for you next. This is Khalil Harrison and Tyler ICU. Make sure you are keeping a lot and keeping those thoughts coming in.
1: 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Keep

0: that you should just probably message your friend. Is pride probably getting the best of you? And I agree, you know, on both sides. I understand she was the one who chose the restaurant. Sometimes it does feel as though, okay, if you tell me there's no problem, then there's no problem. But sometimes we also want to give benefit of the doubt. 14 years. That's well over a decade. At that point, you're locked in for life. How do you even return from that? So yeah, I definitely think it just sounds like you want your best friend. All right, and I'm gonna play some Brandy because I just think that better fits the mood and the vibe that you're feeling, because you WhatsApped in to the show, okay? You WhatsApped and you messaged in and you said, hey, this is my dilemma, which tells me you miss your friend, okay? So sometimes we gotta park our pride and just do what we gotta do. I'm gonna play some Brandy for you next. Make sure you are keeping it locked. 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And I also wanna know your thoughts. Am I being too nice here if someone is literally, you know, telling you that they don't wanna talk to you through the silence? Should you just match the energy?
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1: Dougie, you told me he been on some positive. Yeah. Lately, I just wanna show up and body some. Yeah. Always been a little mathematician. Lately, this cash I'm getting got me losing count of these bags. I've been moving too fast. Hard times don't last. Remember when cops are razz talking out my boy, you ain't.

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3: 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From the plane to the...

That was DJ Khaled featuring Drake with a pop star. We again are coming towards the end of the show, but do not go anywhere, okay? Because we've got the Mystic Soul Session sounds of Mr. Roger B, who is gonna cool us down. I feel like we've had a semi-chill one this Saturday, you know.

And this one is a little throwback because it's taking us all the way back to the Love is Blind reunion. Okay, now I know I already broke down the show for you, but the reunion we didn't really get into. And when I tell you, it was actually really not full of drama. And I'm really, really impressed for the UK.

Altar, which was a record for the show. So shout out to them. Okay, but we already know getting married doesn't necessarily mean happily ever after. So there was a bit of drama again with Jack and Faye being there as well, as Mala, as Clara and Jack with accusations.

0: band. Me personally, I need to see RBE before these kind of things, so I don't think I'm the ideal contestant. But I don't really know if you can fall in love without seeing the person, because every time they remove the blindfolds, this isn't like back in the day where, you know, the show was very low-key, it felt very genuine, the people were just there as a part of a scientific experiment, you know, they were real serious. But nowadays it's just they're asking questions where, if I ask you if you wash your rice, I know what I'm asking you. Do you know what I mean? It's all those kind of random ones and questions of, okay, cool, what area did you grow up in? And they're trying to find out what the person looks like. Do you gym? Do you not gym? But yeah, you can definitely not judge a book by its cover. And we can't act as if physical attraction doesn't play a part in getting to know someone. But I want to know, do you think you could go on the show? 07494 696 978.
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let's get the party started. See you at the bar, you was hardly talking. That's when I knew that your heart was scarring. Friends to lovers need a part to star in. Like, wait, babe, let me

0: 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Here at Croydon FM, we're on the lookout for DJs and presenters. 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
4: Chilling with Roger B in the afternoon.

Hope you're well. Welcome, welcome, welcome. Mystic Zone Saturday afternoons. We're back again. Easing you in to the Saturday afternoon. Just chillaxing as we do. Gotta say good afternoon. Shouts out to Zoe. Thank you, thank you, thank you. 2 hours chatting, laughing, and of course good music. Catch Zoe next week. She does it all over again. Same time, same place. On the Big Bad CFM. This week, got a real, real ram-packed, jam-packed

gonna say before we continue. Shout out, happy birthday to my youngest sister, celebrating her big 60th birthday on Monday. Happy birthday, Sandra Queen Bee.

Deborah Bond, Amber Dust. Soul music, Saturday afternoon, Mystic Soul.

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Bouncing along as we do. Let's go. Sometimes that predictive text gets a bit confusing, doesn't it? Where you send something what you're not supposed to send. And you think, oh dear. 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

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This was released just last year. I do like this version. A group called Crossroads. Likey, likey. More music. Mystic Soul Saturday afternoon. Let's just keep it bouncing. Another reworking, one of those famous classics, originally done by the supergroup Frankie Beverly alongside Maze. Shout out to Rosie and Kwame, one of those super fans.

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Liking that one. 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Germany version. 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

0: So I do like to drive now and then. Remember back in the day, we could just jump in a car and go for a nice drive. Those days are long gone, aren't they? Driving around, especially in the capital, if it's not the humps, it's the cameras all over the place. And if it's not the cameras, it's the traffic. Sunset Drive, those days are long gone. Tell you what though, I've got to drive up to Liverpool. Not looking forward to that. There and back, taking my son to university. 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Or even just take the train. 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

0: 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Originally done by Louisa Mark in a reggae style. Mixing, blending, Saturday afternoon, Mystic Soul Sessions. That's what we do.
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0: 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Tom Funk, Omar.
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0: 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Liking that one.
1: This is Donnell, Simi Donnell. Right now you're locked into Croydon FM.

This one may just take us up to the top of the hour. You know what? We'll be right back. See you in five. Get yourself a cup of tea.

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0: 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Herrera's Classics is your go-to show for a weekly hit of the best hip-hop, R&B and slow jams of yesteryear. I'll be bringing you timeless hits to vibe to every Thursday from 3 to 5pm. But you see me, I like to do things differently and play you some tunes you may have even forgotten about. Sure, we'll throw in the classics you love, but expect to hear those underrated bangers of the past that you just won't hear anywhere else. Good vibes, throwback anthems, and laid-back chatter that will make your Thursday feel like a Friday. 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

Gotta say condolences to the Gooley family. 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

I just want to take this time out to say to all the fellas out there, are you listening, brother? That in order to get what you want, you gotta know what to say. And to keep what you got,

Isn't that beautiful? The new lost generation. 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Gorgeous. Oh, absolutely gorgeous.

real vocals, real strings, real instruments. It doesn't get much better than that.

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Music with soul. That's what we do.

sound to Andy. Real Funketeer from way back in the day. Love the vibes. Shouts out to Glenn. Good afternoon to you, sir.

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That in order to get what you want, you gotta know what to say. 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

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Take a listen to this. It's called My High.

0: 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How about our very own Craig David?
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1: 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We're not going nowhere. Whenever they are late, we're always there soon. Thank you, Jaya Rice, Croydon in the morning. Oh, yes, you keep us sheltered like a awning. 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

Man out of side, everything live. Man out on job, man I got vibes. 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
3: 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Yeah. 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

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I know.

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0: Rhythm Scott, do all the rhythm, a classic party anthem, I'm telling you. 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

0: Let me talk to the younger generation. 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Them say Kraft. Them say Armani. Them say Alkaline. Some say Vibes Cartel. When you're playing these songs, you have to big up the poor people governor. Goes by the name of Bounty Killer. 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You see a nice conversation over there with Bounty Killer and Baby Sham. The poor people governor, the footprint. I'm talking about tracks like these.
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We are drawing back some classic today. Shout out to Buja Bantan on that one. Anywhere you are driving around town right now, you're listening to some classic. We're going 80s, we're going 90s. We're not ready to drop the molly down the net, you know. We've got some brand new Chronic Cloud that we will be playing tonight. Tonight, on the sound of the show, it's the boy D-Mix, each and every Saturday, 8 p.m. to 10 p.m. Hey, hey, hey, hey, hey, hey. You want to hear some good music? Tune in to Croydon FM, I'm telling you. Let's go way back. Who remember All Fruits Right Rhythm? I'm going to drop a little Lenny. A little Lenny. Track's called All Fruits Ripe. Hey, hey, hey, hey, let's go.

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1: Sound it! D-Mix, big up yourself. You know, it thinks that Busy Signal I represent straight up from the Sound It show. I know you're sitting go, brother. I mean, I say, sound it! What you mean? A long time, brother. D-Mix, cool, man. Get him a premix.
2: And we are going to keep it old school. 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Let me draw for this one. This one is from Singing Sweet. Let's go. Party anthems only, man. Let's go, man.
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1: 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Keep it locked to the number one station, Quirin FM. We are in the building to the hours of 10 p.m. Once again, shout out to my people that's driving around town. If you're at home, just taking it easy, listening to some good, good music. Some classic music, some Bujo Mantan, some Bontikila, some Beanie Man, some Lady Sa, some Supercat, some Shabba. And we ain't even touched the reggae yet, but that's for next time. So we are going to take a quick break. Catch you on the other side. This rhythm is called Unfinished Business. We definitely got some unfinished business to deal with tonight. 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
3: 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Each and every Saturday, 8 p.m. to 10 p.m. If you missed the first hour, you missed some old school, you know. We dropped some bangers, you know. So let's turn it up a notch right now. This is the YFL rhythm. One of the biggest rhythms that tear up the streets, DJ Mack. But we ain't gonna get into the YFL juggling. Let's just go.

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that's running the road right now, shout out to Genocide Boss Massacre. He dropped a brand new album on the road right now, and that album is doing numbers. Shout out to the young generation, and shout out to Massacre. Massacre caused a lot of problems on the road right now, you know. Massacre said the Gaza ship is sinking. Laugh sometime, you know. This one for Massacre, this one is called Spen. Let's go.

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This one is called Wolong. You know when you have a rhythm? I say, yo, what the tune I run the rhythm?

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Can I get some money, daddy?

Big tune from Gaza Bass Cartel. The track is called Victory. This tune been running Jamaica, was running Jamaica. May I tell you, said, let me play the tune that took over. I'm talking about the Genocide Bass. This one is called One Psalms A Day. Feature Damian Marley, let's go.

Pure the rhythm, guys. We are coming to the end of the show. 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Track from the Gully Boss, Movada. Shout out to the people that's just forwarding back from Malta. Still feeling that buzz. That Gaza versus Gully. I remember when this tune dropped. Movada said big league. Cartel is a step out and say, which league you are talking about? Or big league? Remember when Cartel said something like this? Which league? He said, which league? Then he said something like this.

You saw the Gaza versus Gully. You think we ever see a Gaza versus Detta, Alkaline? I don't know. Or Alkaline ain't that friendly. I think it's something that the fans would love to see. Is it the Gaza versus Detta in a friendly way? Or just strictly war? Hey, hey, hey, hey. But them say if you said Detta, you cannot say Gaza. Because them say Alkaline is not in Cartel League. We're talking about the league game here, you know, the league. Them say Cartel in the Premier League, Detta is in the Championship, which I disagree. But that's my opinion. So them say it had to be the Genocide versus the Detta boss. We love to see that, innit? But right now, Alkaline is off of there relaxing. Alkaline say everybody want to be the man, he just want to be great. And he make tracks like these.

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1: New Scottish Labour leader Michael Mara has pledged to start taking action now after winning his party's leadership contest. The North East Scotland MSP secured 63% of the vote, says Labour must reconnect with voters if it's to return to power at Holyrood. Mr. Mara spoke to reporters earlier.
2: The focus for me is to make sure that we can deliver a stronger Scotland, and we do that by getting on the front foot, but going out, listening to people, meeting them where they are, and starting that process of reconnecting with the country.
1: A hotel fire in Folkestone that led to the evacuation of hundreds of guests is being treated as suspicious by police. Around 280 people were forced from the Grand Burston Hotel after a blaze broke out in the basement in the early hours of Saturday morning. No injuries were reported. Earl Spencer has repeated claims that King Charles said of Diana, Princess of Wales, will forget her soon enough after her death, insisting in a new BBC interview that he is telling the truth. The allegations, detailed in his new memoir, have prompted a rare response from Buckingham Palace, who said that the pain of fraternal grief can cloud reason. Journalists from MSNBC were turned away from the White House on Saturday, according to the network, after President Donald Trump said it would be banned from the complex. The president also named CNN and Politico, accusing the outlets of hostile reporting. It's week two of Scotland's Open Doors Day. Ed Strutt from the Scottish Civic Trust explains.
3: It's a chance to get inside buildings and places that you'd never normally have access to. Every September, right across Scotland, doors that are usually locked or usually charge you to get in open up to the public to explore free of charge.
1: And Gemma Collins says a stalker sent her a letter claiming to have attended her mother's funeral. The reality TV star says the latest message is part of an ongoing campaign of harassment, with police investigating a series of abusive letters and other incidents. That's the latest from Radio News Hub. I'm Dave Cronin.
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3: King Kong, James, Beaker, yes.

the last of the dying. This ain't greed, don't celebrate paper, this for the beamers. Elevate youth, they gotta be dreamers. I am backstage, I get in game, first beat on PlayStation. Been on my space, I skipped for a minute. 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I took a while, but now they're familiar. It's a slow grind, set up that familiar. Keep dreaming big, that might be the Grammy year.

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1: I'm still trying to write the story as I see it. 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I'm helping out on a mortgage I really can't afford. 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Shaking, I'm making another loss on another tour.

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